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4: And now, the weather.
5: Outside, gloomy skies, a persistent drizzle, and a chilly wind blowing from the west, north, east, and south.
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1: And now, the weather.
2: Outside, gloomy skies, a persistent drizzle, and a chilly wind blowing from the west, north, east, and south.
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0: Fever Dream, it's Alex Warren at Nation Radio, where this weekend we're doing a dancing weekend on Nation. Songs that include dancing, dance, or dancer in the title. Now, how many can you think of? I've got two. How about Bee Gees, You Should Be Dancing, or Sister Sledge, He's the Greatest Dancer? Have a think, and chances are you're going to hear them this weekend on a dancing weekend on Nation Radio, part two of which continues at 10. And on the way next, I've got Police at Nation, and Justin Timberlake is next, and Can't Stop the Feeling on Sunday Breakfast.
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The Big Welsh Breakfast with Ange and Phil, back tomorrow morning at 6.

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0: A new single, Patient Zero, was released on Friday, but that was I Knew It, I Knew You. Taylor Swift on Nation Radio. It's Sunday Breakfast. More of the best variety of hits on the way soon. I've got Rudimental and Shanice. Plus, I'll be telling you how to get into the draw for your chance to win life-changing cash. 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Nation
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16: The top stories this hour, this all football fans are talking about.
17: Why on earth should they be let off?
11: throw the book at them.
17: Personally, I'm a City fan, so I'm not happy at all.
16: Manchester City could face a points deduction, a huge fine, or even expulsion from the Premier League after reportedly being found guilty of most of the charges against them. The club's chairman says he's still confident they can prove their innocence. The Labour Party conference gets underway in Liverpool later, the first one since Andy Burnham became leader. He's already unveiled a scheme to help first-time buyers in England, which includes a deposit for a new build of just 2.5%. Our political correspondent Tom Claiborne has more on what to expect over the next few days.
18: After sharing his thoughts on international issues this week in New York, Andy Burnham will take to the stage in Liverpool to outline how he and his party plan to tackle issues like defence and welfare spending. That keynote speech will happen on Tuesday. Before that, we'll hear from the Deputy Prime Minister today and Chancellor tomorrow on what's on offer to help families and businesses.
16: For the first time in nearly 30 years, an Orange Order parade's been given legal permission to go ahead in a nationalist part of Northern Ireland. The Court of Appeal overturned an injunction blocking the march, which will travel the Gavaki Road area of Portadown this morning, although restrictions will be in place. A murder investigation's underway in West London after a man on an e-bike died. It's believed the 24-year-old was being chased before a crash in Kensington. Police are now searching for the rider of a moped. An NHS trust has launched an urgent investigation after the medical records of a three-year-old boy found dead in Suffolk were accessed without authorisation. Noah Woods vanished from a play park earlier this month, sparking a huge search party. And England captain Harry Kane says they're not feeling too downbeat after their 3-2 Nations League defeat to Spain. They were leading 2-1 at half-time at Wembley, but despite being one of the scorers, Kane also missed a penalty.
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16: Some heavy rain and strong winds will move in from the west, but warm and sunny towards the southeast. That's the latest. I'm Michelle Livesey.
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0: Good morning. Just after 7 o'clock on Nation Radio with Gary here on Sunday Breakfast. Coming up, Robert Palmer, Rudimental and...

0: Together Forever, Rick Astley at Nation Radio. If you're looking for somewhere to wind down at the end of your weekend, Mark Franklin will be here at 9 tonight with Chilled Nation, 2 hours of the softer side of the 80s and 90s. And ahead of that, we do the chill out tune. And choosing it this morning, it's Sally. Thank you, Sally, for choosing this one. Proper 90s R&B fodder once again this week. It's SWV and right here. And it's next here on Nation Radio. Nation
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Thanks for choosing us. Walk of Life, it was Dire Straits. And I'd love to do my best Elvis impersonation, but I think you're going to laugh at me if I do, so I won't even go there. But there are plenty of Elvis impersonators at the Porthcawl Elvis Festival. It's grand final day at the Treco Bay Showdome today, which should be fantastic. It's Nation Radio with K-pop Demon Hunters. It's Golden.

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0: He was only planning to do two dates at Wembley Stadium back in the summer, ended up doing six. It was Bruno Mars and I Just Might on Nation Radio, where we play the best variety of hits. It's Gary Parker on Sunday Breakfast here till 10. And still to come, more of the best variety of hits after the headlines at 8.
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14: The top stories this hour. A major security operation's underway ahead of an Orange Order parade, which has been given the go-ahead in a nationalist part of Northern Ireland for the first time in 30 years. It'll head along the Gavaki Road in Portadown following an extraordinary night of legal challenges. Our chief reporter James Gould is there.
15: Roads around the route are already blocked off this morning with a significant police operation in place ahead of the parade. It was only cleared to go ahead in the early hours after an injunction blocking it was overturned and a further challenge from residents was dismissed by the High Court. 35 Orange men are permitted to leave Drumcree Church at 8 o'clock with no bans or supporters allowed.
14: The Prime Minister's announced a new scheme for first-time buyers to help them get on the housing ladder. It means you'll only need a 2.5% deposit. Andy Burnham's in Liverpool for the start of the Labour Party conference, his first as Prime Minister.
16: It is a moment, a very proud one, as somebody born in this city.
14: Our political correspondent Tom Claiborne has more on what we can expect over the next few days.
17: This will be a chance for Megha Fields MP to reaffirm why he's the right man to lead Labour into the next general election, while a speech on Tuesday will also be a chance to address how we'll tackle issues like the cost of living and illegal immigration. Deputy PM Louise Haig will kick things off today, Chancellor John Healey is speaking tomorrow.
14: Manchester City's chairman says he's still confident the club can prove its innocence after it was found guilty of most of the 115 charges against it. The punishment's yet to be decided, but City are expected to appeal either way. We're being told 10 people are being investigated by an NHS trust after the medical records of a three-year-old boy found dead in Suffolk were accessed without authorisation. Noah Woods vanished from a play park, sparking a huge search earlier this month. And England manager Thomas Tuchel feels mistakes and missed opportunities cost them in their 3-2 defeat to Spain in the Nations League. Captain Harry Kane scored and missed a penalty at Wembley last night.
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14: Some heavy rain and strong winds will move in from the west, but warm and sunny towards the southeast. That's the latest. I'm Michelle Livesey.
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20: Sunday breakfast on Nation Radio. It's Carrie Parker here. Hope you're doing okay. Coming up, I've got Aha, Duran Duran, and next, it's Bananarama and Venus.

0: I've had the time of my life. Bill Medley and Jennifer Warnes at Nation Radio. 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

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It's at the National Waterfront Museum and that's open from 10 until 4 today. 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And don't forget, if you've got a not-for-profit event coming up, do tell us about it. 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

0: 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It's Gary on Sunday Breakfast, and this coming Friday, could this be you? 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

0: She's in Texas. It's Ella Langley on Nation Radio, a song that's been breaking records across the pond. It's now become the longest running number one single in American chart history, overtaking Mariah Carey's All I Want for Christmas Is You. It's Nation Radio, retro years on the way next. But first, the top stories at 9 are on the way. Nation
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20: Top stories this hour. Thousands of protesters have gathered on a road in County Armagh to oppose a march by the Orange Order, which was given permission to pass through a nationalist area for the first time in 30 years. Demonstrators are blocking the entrance to the Garvaghy Road in Portadown, which became a flashpoint in the 90s. DUP MP Carla Lockhart is backing the parade.
0: We want this to be a day when Portadown moves on and old wounds can be closed.
20: We're hearing a major incident has been declared near an RAF base in Gloucestershire after several men were arrested on suspicion of explosives offences. The army is now checking a number of vehicles in Welford while several homes have been evacuated. The government's announced two new housing policies ahead of the Labour Party conference in Liverpool. One's aimed at helping first-time buyers, the other's focused on bringing 300,000 derelict homes back into use. And Harry Kane's penalty hit the bar in England's 3-2 defeat to Spain in the Nations League. Thomas Tuchel's admitted they made mistakes and missed opportunities.
21: Now for the news here in Wales. The leader of Welsh Labour says the party's not a spent force despite its historic defeat in the Senedd earlier this year. Ken Skates has been speaking at the start of Labour's annual conference in Liverpool. The party lost power in Wales in May for the first time in 27 years. An overhead power line to the west of Gower could be buried underground to protect the area's natural beauty. National Grid says the plan has backing from a local advisory group and landowners, though a final decision is still needed. Wales are back in action tonight as they take on Denmark in the top tier of the UEFA Nations League. It follows Thursday's 1-0 defeat away to Portugal, where Cymru were unlucky not to come away with at least a point. Head coach Craig Bellamy says there were plenty of positives to take from that match.
22: There was moments where we looked really good when we had the ball. I thought we could have done more with the ball. You know, we have a lot of players who weren't here. That's okay, we get on with it.
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21: There'll be heavy rain becoming cloudy with sunny intervals. Highs of 20 degrees. That's the latest. I'm Chris Tate. 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
23: So here's where we start in 1 year and we work our way through on the Retro Years. So let's wind the clock all the way back to 1983 with

0: taken from their second album, actually, and a top 10 hit in 1987. It was Pet Shop Boys and Rent on the Retro Years Nation Radio, where next we move on to 1988 and a song that turned into a one-hit wonder for the founding member of the Go-Go's. It got to number 12 in the charts. It was Rush Hour, Jane Whitlin, and it's next on the Retro Years. Nation Radio. I spy a huge purple dragon.
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0: Fronted by Martin Kukan, older brother of Steve Kukan. The track was originally released as a B-side in 1990 before being re-recorded and climbing into the top 20 a year later. It was Can You Dig It? The Mock Turtles on Nation Radio. It's the retro years. We're coming up from 93, Sybil, When I'm Good and Ready. But first, from 92, it's George Michael next and Too Funky. Nation
1: 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I've never met anyone like him. 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And he'd read me poetry from the old steps. And that's when I knew I was in love.
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15: Wherever you're heading, if you want to share a laugh, the latest, or an actual in-person chat, on the train, you can.

0: It's Nation Radio with Retro Years. Greg is back next Sunday. Next on Nation, it's Tony Shepherd, and Tony has part two of our dancing weekend right here on Nation. Have a great Sunday, whatever you're up to. Headlines at 10 are on the way.
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14: Top stories this hour. A major incident has been declared at an RAF base in Gloucestershire after a number of men were arrested under the Explosives Act. An army bomb disposal team's examining several cars near RAF Fairford. The airbase is currently being used by the US Air Force. A huge security operation is underway as an Orange Order parade gets underway with permission to go into nationalist parts of Northern Ireland for the first time in 30 years. Police have told Orange men they won't be able to facilitate it along the Garvaghy Road as protesters continue to block the route. Our chief reporter James Gould is there.
15: Protesters remain linked arm in arm across the Gravahi Road, despite the parade being given legal clearance following a dramatic night at the courts. 35 Orange men had been permitted to complete the route this morning without bands or supporters, but police have now delivered an assessment that they cannot facilitate the march along the Gravahi Road.
14: And Labour's focusing on new housing policies as their party conference in Liverpool gets underway. They're launching a scheme to help people get onto the housing ladder with a lower deposit.
16: Now for the news here in Wales. The leader of Welsh Labour says his party's far from finished as a force in Welsh politics. Ken Skates took over in May following the first loss of power in Wales in 27 years. Speaking at the start of the party's conference, he says he wants to see more power handed out to regions across Wales rather than just Cardiff Bay. Power lines in a remote corner of Gower could disappear underground under plans to protect the area's natural beauty. Part of the 800-metre section in Broughton runs alongside the Wales Coast Path. And Wales are back in action tonight as they take on Denmark in the top tier of the UEFA Nations League. It follows Thursday's 1-0 defeat away to Portugal, where Cymru were unlucky not to come away with at least a point. Head coach Craig Bellamy says there were plenty of positives to take from that match.
17: There was moments where we looked really good when we had the ball. I thought we could have done more with the ball. You know, we have a lot of players who weren't here. That's okay, we get on with it.
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16: There'll be heavy rain becoming cloudy with sunny intervals, highs of 20 degrees. That's the latest. I'm Chris Tate.
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18: Good morning, Tony Shepherd here with you on Nation Radio's Dancing Weekend. So, songs that involve dance or dancing in the title. Here's a famous one from back in the 80s from Irene Cara. Nation.

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0: 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That is this coming Wednesday. 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

0: Teddy Swims and Mr. Know-It-All on Nation Radio. I'm Tony Shepherd here with you. Latest for 11 coming up, and then more from our themed weekend this weekend. It's all about dancing. So songs that involve dance or dancing somewhere in the title. You're probably thinking of more than one right now. A track in just a moment that became popular all over again when it appeared in the movie Saltburn. It's on the way.
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24: The top stories.
0: Police this hour. Several men have been arrested under the Explosives Act, sparking a major incident near an RAF base in Gloucestershire. The army's examining vehicles in the area. Our reporter Owen Ahrens has more details.
1: Armed police are manning a cordon near the village of Welford, which is close to RAF Firford. That's the base used by the United States Air Force. There's a large emergency response. Police say a number of properties are being evacuated, but they say they're confident the incident is contained.
0: Huge crowds of protesters are still blocking a road in County Armagh after members of the Orange Order were given permission to parade through it for the first time in almost 30 years. Police say they can't facilitate the march along the Gavaki Road in Portadown. Andy Burnham says he'd be prepared to hike taxes to fix England's social care system. The Prime Minister's blaming what he calls the cowardice of past politicians for dodging the issue. And Republic of Ireland goalkeeper Gavin Bazunu's pulled out of his team's controversial Nations League match against Israel tonight. He says he's tried his best to be a person of principle.
2: Now for the news here in Wales. The leader of Welsh Labour says the party's not a spent force despite its historic defeat in the Senedd earlier this year. Ken Skates has been speaking at the start of Labour's annual conference in Liverpool. The party lost power in Wales in May for the first time in 27 years. An overhead power line to the west of Gower could be buried underground to protect the area's natural beauty. National Grid says the plan has backing from a local advisory group and landowners, though a final decision is still needed. Wales are back in action tonight as they take on Denmark in the top tier of the UEFA Nations League. It follows Thursday's 1-0 defeat away to Portugal, where Cymru were unlucky not to come away with at least a point. Head coach Craig Bellamy says there were plenty of positives to take from that match.
8: There was moments where we looked really good when we had the ball. I thought we could have done more with the ball. You know, we have a lot of players who weren't here. That's okay, we get on with it.
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2: There'll be heavy rain, becoming cloudy with sunny intervals. Highs of 20 degrees. That's the latest. I'm Chris Tate.
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26: Good morning, Tony Shepherd here. That's our theme this weekend. So more songs with dance or dancing in the title. We've got an 80s classic. I can't wait to play it for you. First is Sophie Ellis-Bextor on Nation.

0: Hey there, Tony Shepherd here with you, keeping you company for your Sunday morning across Wales. 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

0: Lewis Capaldi, it's Stay Love on Nation Radio. I'm Tony Shepherd. Let's get you up to date with your headlines for midday. 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And then more from our themed weekend. Our themed weekend this weekend is dancing. So songs that have dance or dancing somewhere in the title. Some, I guarantee, tracks that you'll definitely know coming up.
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18: Tom stories this hour. Counter-terrorism police are now leading the investigation following a major incident being declared near RAF Fairford in Gloucestershire. A number of men have been arrested under the Explosives Act. Several vehicles are being searched by specialist army teams. A planned march by members of the Orange Order in County Armagh has been delayed after huge crowds of protesters blocked their route. A court's granted permission for a parade along the largely nationalist Cavaqui Road in Portadown. First Minister Michelle O'Neill claims it risks undermining the peace process, but Secretary of State Chris Bryant disagrees.
19: The Good Friday Agreement is solid and lasting, but we just need to make sure that we have the cooperative spirit to double down on compromise.
18: The government's announced two new housing policies. One is to help first-time buyers with lower deposits. The other aims to bring derelict homes in England back into use. And it's claimed Premier League rivals are considering legal action against Manchester City. It's after reports they've been found guilty of 114 financial rules breaches.
20: Now for the news here in Wales. The leader of Welsh Labour says his party's far from finished as a force in Welsh politics. Ken Skates took over in May following the first loss of power in Wales in 27 years. Speaking at the start of the party's conference, he says he wants to see more power handed out to regions across Wales rather than just Cardiff Bay. Power lines in a remote corner of Gower could disappear underground under plans to protect the area's natural beauty. Part of the 800-metre section in Broughton runs alongside the Wales coast path. And Wales are back in action tonight as they take on Denmark in the top tier of the UEFA Nations League. It follows Thursday's 1-0 defeat away to Portugal, where Cymru were unlucky not to come away with at least a point. Head coach Craig Bellamy says there were plenty of positives to take from that match.
21: There was moments where we looked really good when we had the ball. I thought we could have done more with the ball. You know, we have a lot of players who weren't here. That's okay, we get on with it.
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20: There'll be heavy rain becoming cloudy with sunny intervals, highs of 20 degrees. That's the latest. I'm Chris Tate.
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0: I'm very much enjoying this themed weekend this weekend. All about songs with dance or dancing in the title. So soon it's a track I've not heard for ages, which will get the radio turned up. 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

0: Taylor Swift, it's Opalite on Nation Radio. Hope you're well. Tony Shepherd here with you. Let's get you up to date with the latest for 1 o'clock and then more from our dancing weekend. Famous songs with dance in the title. We've got a boy band in there and we've got a classic that we just have to play. It's The Law. It plays from the Bee Gees next at Nation Radio. Stick around. Nation
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15: The top stories this hour. A major incident remains in place near RAF Fairford in Gloucestershire after a number of men were arrested under the Explosives Act. It's used by the US Air Force and counter-terror police are said to be investigating, with the Army assessing a number of vehicles. Our reporter Sarah Rowlands is at the scene for us. Sarah.
16: I'm at the cordon and the police car is in the middle of the road with its lights flashing and the entrance to the village of Welford is completely blocked off, and I'm being told that all the residents in the village have been evacuated to a nearby leisure centre.
15: Now, it is a major incident. What's the feeling like there?
16: Yeah, there is a feeling of concern in the area. There are a lot of people here sort of looking across. There have been cyclists coming down asking what's happening. So I think actually there is a lot of uncertainty about what is actually happening here in Welford.
15: Thanks, Sarah. A planned march by members of the Orange Order in Portadown has been delayed after huge crowds of protesters blocked their route. Permission for the parade to go ahead was granted in the early hours. Our chief reporter James Gould is on the ground there this lunchtime.
17: A kind of standoff remains here at Drumcree with no sign of a breakthrough. Orange Order members are still inside Drumcree Church after earlier forming up outside ready to march. Discussions with police have been continuing while protesters remain on the Kavaki Road, which is still blocked. The Orange Order insists it still intends to march today, but as things stand, nobody is moving.
15: The government's focusing on housing as the Labour Party conference kicks off in Liverpool. They've announced a scheme to help first-time buyers get on the property ladder with a 2.5% deposit. And rugby league legend Sir Kevin Sinfield's begun his latest charity challenge, running to raise funds and awareness for the MMD community. His 7-in-7 events will see him complete an ultramarathon every day for a week, starting at Hull KR and ending at Old Trafford.
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15: Some heavy rain and strong winds will move in from the west, but warm and sunny towards the southeast. That's the latest. I'm Michelle Livesey.
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0: Good afternoon, Tony Shepherd here with you, loving these. It's our Dancing Weekend with plenty more songs with dance or dancing in the title. We're in the boy band territory soon with five. First, though, Nation Radio. Got to play this from the Bee Gees. You should be dancing. It's Nation Radio.

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2: And now, the weather.
3: Outside, gloomy skies, a persistent drizzle, and a chilly wind blowing from the west, north, east, and south.
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0: Electronic and Get the Message this Sunday afternoon. Thank you for choosing Nation Radio. I'm Mark Collins. I'll be with you through till 4 o'clock this afternoon. Before that, Bass Persuades. That's the new title of the Miley Cyrus album and her new single as well. But she's now just known as Miley. Basically, she's done a Kylie and dropped her surname. Nation
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0: It's the Water Boys on Nation Radio with The Hole of the Moon, and Gracie Abrams before that with That's So True. Foxy's here from 4 this afternoon with the Nation Network Chart Show. This afternoon at 4, he'll be counting down the top 10s from September of 1987, 1999 and 2008. 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

0: That is the new song from Alex Warren. It's called Emerald Eyes, and you heard it here on Nation Radio, where we wrap up our dance weekend next after the latest news headlines at 3 with songs from Sister Sledge, Ultravox, and Dua Lipa coming up.
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18: Our top story this hour is in Gloucestershire, where there's been an update on a major incident which counter-terror police are investigating.
19: Police received a call relating to 3 suspicious vehicles travelling towards RAF Fairford. Armed officers responded and subsequently arrested 5 men in the Welford area on suspicion of committing offences under the Explosives Act.
18: Assistant Chief Constable Richard O'Kane from Gloucestershire Police has been speaking as army disposal experts and others work near RAF Fairford.
19: The emergency services have well-rehearsed plans for dealing with major incidents such as this. Work to establish the full nature of this incident is ongoing, and we are in constant communication with our partners both locally and nationally.
18: The military site has been in the spotlight in recent months as it's been used by US forces carrying out strikes in Iran. Our reporter Sarah Rowlands is at the scene. She says there's been a lot of disruption.
20: It's been quite a worrying and dramatic day for people here who were told they had to leave their homes. Many of them have ended up at Cirencester Leisure Centre, whilst others are staying with family and friends. Although concerns are high, we're being told that the incident is contained.
18: More on this story as we get it. Next, the DUP leaders described Northern Ireland's First Minister as shameful for taking part in a protest. Gavin Robinson has criticised Michelle O'Neill and other Sinn Féin politicians who've joined campaigners in blocking an Orange Order march in Portadown. Two demonstrators have been arrested outside the Labour Party conference during a protest in support of Palestine Action. More than 200 people gathered outside the hall in Liverpool. The first day of the government's political get-together, meanwhile, has included a pledge to give first-time buyers access to a smaller deposit scheme. The Prime Minister is also saying he'll reform social care, even if it means making unpopular decisions. And rugby league legend Sir Kevin Sinfield has begun what he says is his final major fundraising challenge. He's doing an ultramarathon each day until he ends up at the Super League Grand Final in Manchester next Saturday. It's all in aid of Motor Neurone Disease Charities.
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18: Wet and windy across much of the UK through the rest of the day with a few sunny spells in southern areas. That's the latest. I'm Johnny Freeman.
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0: Good afternoon, this is Mark Collins. We are wrapping up our Dancing Weekend this Sunday afternoon with another three great songs, starting with one that sings about Halston, Gucci and Fiorucci.
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0: It's one of the very few songs that I know all the words to, including the little rap bit in the middle. Young Guns, Go For It from Wham on Nation Radio, and Bruno Mars before that with I Just Might. 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

0: from Stevie Wonder on Nation Radio, and Beyonce before that, and Texas Hold'em. 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And if you've had a bit of a rough weekend, shall we say, Chilled Nation with Mark Franklin tonight from 9 o'clock.
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0: current song from James Blunt. That is Tastes Like Summer here on Nation Radio. Thank you very much for your company. Foxy's on the way next with the Nation Network chart show from 4. Today, counting down the top 10s from September of 1987, 1999 and 2008. It's what your Sunday afternoons were made for.
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0: Welcome along to my favourite time of the week, Sunday afternoon across the UK. 3 hours, 3 years, three amazing top tens. Later, we're going to roll back to 1987. We'll head back to 1999. But we're going to start 18 years ago in 2008. The global financial crisis starts. Barack Obama becomes the president of the United States. And the Summer Olympics were held in Beijing. Some great movies. There was Indiana Jones and the Kingdom of the Crystal Skull, making us laugh. Kung Fu Panda for the biggest movie by a mile. Did you go and see The Dark Knight?
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0: I've got the top 10 biggest selling songs from September 2008 on the way, and a track from the number one album. But first, getting all the airplay, Jennifer Hudson.

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9: And now, the weather.
10: Outside, gloomy skies, a persistent drizzle, and a chilly wind blowing from the west, north, east, and south.
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0: Sunday afternoon across the UK. It's the Nation Network Chart Show on Nation Radio. Hello, Foxy here with the script and the man who can't be moved at five. Pussycat Dolls, When I Grew Up, the fourth biggest selling song back in September 2008. Nicole Scherzinger explained the song. She said, "All of us started with a dream. I know when I was young, I would sign people's notebooks saying, 'Remember me when I'm famous.' And boy, did she get famous." Right, the three biggest selling songs from 18 years ago are on the way. We may be disturbed, we may be doing some kissing, and then we may be getting very sexy too.
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0: Really nice to have you listening. It's Sunday afternoon across the UK. Foxy here with the biggest songs from September 1987. It is a brilliant top 10. Wet, Wet, Wet, Sweet Little Mystery, 10. 9, Madonna, Causing a Commotion, from the soundtrack of the movie Who's That Girl, inspired by her rather turbulent relationship with her then-husband, Sean Penn. And 1 above at 8 from the magnificent album The Joshua Tree, Where the Streets Have No Name, from the brilliant U2. 10, 9, 8 is sorted. Coming up at number 7, it's a song by Sinead that apparently Simon Cowell reckons he came up with the idea.
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0: Fourth biggest selling song back in September 1987 came from his studio album Always Guaranteed, which came out the same year. So 10 to 4 sorted. The three biggest selling songs from 39 years ago are on the way. If you're looking to sit down and relax, honestly, the next three songs you're going to be up and dancing. Three absolute dance floor belters are on the way. But who ended up at number one? He's slick.
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0: It is a brilliant pop top 10. We are back in September 1999. TLC, I'm Pretty at 10. Moloko, Sing It Back at number 9. One Above at 8. Enrique Iglesias and Bayamos first appeared on the soundtrack to the Will Smith movie Wild Wild West. Apparently, according to the story, it ended up in the film after Will Smith had watched Enrique performing and was literally blown away. And he said, I just want to use one of your songs in the film. And Enrique said, how about this one? And that's how apparently it all worked out. Anyway, it's a nice story, whether it's true or not. 1098 is sorted. Coming up at number 7, an absolute dance floor filler from 1990.
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0: We are back in September 1999 on the Nation Network Chart Show, and we were definitely dancing our way out of one millennium into the next. The top five, all brilliant dance songs. S Club Party at five. Bob Marley versus Funkstar Deluxe with The Sun Is Shining at number four. He's a Danish house music producer, and he was the first ever to receive clearance from the Bob Marley estate to release official remixes of the late singer's music. 10 to 4 is sorted. The top three biggest selling songs from 27 years ago are on the way, and they are all absolute dance floor bangers. So come on, get it cranked up.
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0: Selector, 3 Minute Hero. Before that, Cities and Dust from Susie and the Banshees on Beat Surrender. We get together every Sunday evening. If you've just come across us, maybe hunting around for your little fill on a Sunday evening of new wave, two-tone ska, new romantic, bit of punk thrown in for good measure, then you've stumbled across it. And if you do miss the show on a Sunday evening or just want to listen to it again anytime, you can, along with the previous 3 weeks. 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Next, Annie and Dave before they became the Eurythmics. 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

0: Bronski Beat, Small Town Boy, This World of Water from New Music. 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

0: Talk, Give It Up. And you're hearing it on Beat Surrender on Nation Radio. Before that, one of their lesser-known hits, Tragedy and Mystery from China Crisis. Chilled Nation on the way with Mark Franklin after 9 o'clock this evening. Next, though, couple of songs that weren't released as singles, certainly not here in the UK, from Culture Club and Human League. Nation
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0: Before that, Transfer Affection by A Flock of Seagulls. Finishing off this week's Beat Surrender, as a thank you for listening. 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
10: 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Hello, this is Mark Franklin, and welcome to this weekend's Chilled Nation. A couple of hours of some of the best chill songs from the 80s and 90s. Getting underway with the Dream Academy this weekend.

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